Columbus Alternative 105.7. I don't know if you have you know, plans to go to the UK anytime soon. Like, yeah, Europe and UK. Just in case you didn't, maybe you want to make some, because Good Charlotte just announced a tour with Yellow Card as the supporting act. I'm telling you. So that means if you go to see one of those dates, you get to see this live, the two of them together on veteran posters.

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1: I don't know about you, dude, but I've had a crazy couple weeks. 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

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This band, Edgehill, dude, I think they got big things coming. I love this song. 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
1: What's going on? It's Alex Mack. Dude, you see that Joey Chestnut, you know, from the hot dog eating contest, got in a bar fight? He was like, yeah, I was pretty drunk. I don't really remember what happened. That happened in April, but even then, I guess he's still going to compete this summer. You got to have Joey Chestnut. But the Strokes right now. Like a

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Columbus Alternative 105.7. Well, cool. Thanks a lot, science. It's Alex Mack. Just saw this study came out that said science apparently identified the exact amount of sleep you should be getting each night for slower aging. Yeah, it's between 6.4 and 7.8 hours a night. Which is a real bummer for me because I didn't see 5 anywhere on that list.

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1: Okay, before I say this, look, no shade to Nirvana, okay? Like, I understand the significance of Nirvana, right? I do an alternative radio show. It's Alex Mack, but I was just reading that Rolling Stone put Nirvana's Nevermind, like the album, at number 9 in a list of their, like, greatest 100 punk albums of all time. Look, again, I love Nirvana, but I don't know that I'm putting them on a list of punk records. You know what I mean? Let me know. Weigh in. You can add me on Instagram, DM me if you want. I'm happy to debate. Look, I'm not the genre police, but I love music. So hit me up at Alex Mack Live. It's Alex MACLIVE.
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I gotta say, huge shouts. Big congrats to this next band, Young the Giant, who I'm sure you've heard of before. 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
1: What's going on? It's Alex Mack. Now, if you've listened to Emerging Alt, you know, our new music show, I host it every weeknight at 11 o'clock, just an entire hour of all new releases. But if you've heard it before, you know I love Dexter and the Moon Rocks. I'm going to play them for you next here in a sec. But I also love their, like, real beef with the brand Cheez-Its. If you like, actually, you know, the cheese crackers, like they have an internet beef with them. It's a hilarious rabbit hole to dive into. But let me play you their new song first. It's called Freaking Out.

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Okay, this is terrifying. Also, this is why I don't date. It's Alex Mack. I just read that apparently 72% of people think that your personal, like, financial debt should be discussed within the first 6 months of dating. 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
1: Okay, I saw that last week apparently was like National Waitstaff Day. And here's the thing. Anytime you go to a restaurant or anywhere that involves service industry, it should be National Waitstaff Day. Like, the fact that there's, like, a day... I mean, obviously, you know, you want to have a certain day to feel celebrated, but you should be kind and sweet and celebrate waitstaff every time you're out. I'll say that until I'm out of breath.

0: Everything Alternative is on Columbus Alternative 105.7. What's going on? It's Alex Mack. Hey, just giving you a heads up. Got your new music show coming up here in just a little bit. A full hour of all the best new releases. We just got some, this past Friday. Want to sneak some bands and artists onto the show, too, that maybe you haven't heard of yet. I mean, look, we have all the new stuff from, big bands that we're playing, like Yellow Card, Muse, The Strokes, stuff like that. But also some newer bands that I think that you're going to love. So hang out for some new music on Emerging Alt. That's right here tonight at 11.
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6: I met my wife in law school at the University of Florida. 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We met at a daily

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I know we just had Memorial Day weekend. Hopefully yours was awesome. Hopefully you got some time off. But honestly, at this point, like, I'll be honest, I'm not the biggest summer guy. I'm just looking ahead and thinking about getting excited for Halloween already. Also, I know that some of you share that with me.

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1: I'll be so real with you. I'm not like the biggest Star Wars guy. Which, okay, look, it's Alex Mack. I love Star Wars, right? Like, watching the original trilogy was like obviously a formative experience for me, but I haven't been keeping up in the capacity that a lot of like real Star Wars fans are, right? Okay, that being said, I really want to see that new movie, The Mandalorian and Grogu. It looks awesome. Like, I saw the trailer. It's kind of giving like old school Star Wars energy. If you've seen it, let me know what you thought.

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0: It's Alex Mack. Hey, got your new music show coming up next, which I take a lot of pride in, right? It's an entire hour every weeknight at 11 o'clock of just like the best new releases. And like I've said before, it's always rewarding when you see those bands, you know, in the new music show kind of popping off. Like this band, great example. This is Edge Hill.

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1: How we feeling post-Memorial Day weekend? It's always a tough day back. But look, I have an entire hour of like the best new music to help ease us into the rest of the week. You know, I got Jack White on the show. Clarion, I love that song, Hello Juliet. That's coming up later. Buffalo Traffic Jam, a newer band for me, but one I've really gotten into. Plus, In Color, we have Noah Kahan with Sam Fender. The Last Dinner Party, Dirty Heads. I mean, like, very cool lineup tonight. Not that they're not always cool. I just am extra excited tonight. Hey, plus we're kicking off the show with our iHeartRadio On The Verge artist. This is Mother right now. Their song called My Love.

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1: This is Emerging Alt.
0: So good. Julia Wolf. That's in my room here on Emerging Alt. I'm Alex Mack. That's a great

Everything Alternative is on Columbus Alternative 105.7. That's Clarion. The song's called Hello Juliet here on Emerging Alt. I'm Alex Mack. This band, like one of those where I just heard this song for the first time, I was like, okay, yep, gonna get them on the show. Again, band is Temper City, but this song is called Self-Aware.

Everything Alternative is on Columbus Alternative 105.7. That was Jutes. Song's called It Takes Two on Emerging Alt. My name's Alex Mack. This is The Last Dinner Party right now. A band that like has really grown on me. Not that I didn't like him at first, but his most recent album, this song, I'm like, okay, I see what's happening here. Song's called Count the Ways.

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Hey, hi, what's going on? It's Nikki with you, kicking it off with New Muse. Be with you.

Columbus Alternative 105.7. Hey, good morning. It's Nikki with you. Wednesday already. Keeping it going now with Yellow Card. They might have the biggest tour of 2026. I don't know. They got Newfound Glory and Plain White Tees on the road with them right now. This, the title track of their latest album, Better Days.

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Hey, what's going on? It's Nikki with Papa Roach. They just gave us a new video for their song See You in Hell. So there's that. This is Even If It Kills Me.

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1: Hey, Central Ohio. 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For instance, there's a home improvement company with leads up 32%, a local college with a 36% increase in applicants, and an attorney who is consistently doubling leads from a year ago. How'd they do it? They worked with
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Hey, what's going on? Good morning. It's Nikki with you. Happy unofficial summer 2026. We are celebrating America turning 250 this year by giving you some free money. It's the American way, right? $2,500 up for grabs 4 times a day, every weekday right here, starting next Monday morning at 8.

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Columbus Alternative 105.7, Lola Young on this early Wednesday. She is so back at it. Just shared a brand new song from down here a few days ago. What's going on? It's Nikki. Keeping it going now with The Offspring.

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Hey, it's Nikki. How about we get you some free money? Oh, okay. Yeah, that would be nice, right? $2,500 up for grabs 4 times a day right here, starting next Monday morning.

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I hope you said yes, because that's what we're doing. It's Dexter and the Moonrocks right now. Song's called Freaking Out. Ooh.

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Columbus Alternative 105.7 Sublime and Sonata, their new album coming in June. What's going on? It's Nikki. Just gonna keep these like summer vibes vibing. It is unofficially summer 2026 right now. How exciting, right? Got any plans? Let us know. Send us a talk back.

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Evanescence, new album coming next Friday, the 5th. Hey, what's going on? It's Nikki with you, keeping it going now with Young the Giant from their new album. This is Different Kind of Love.

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I'd imagine it's pretty safe to say it's about to be another somber summer 2026. This kid still seemingly dominating the music world. Here he is with

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1: 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On face value, my love reads as a love song, but it's a song about hope. 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

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Hey, what's going on? It's Nikki. So you probably realized America's turning 250 years old this year. How about some free money? It's like the American way, right? We got $2,500 up for grabs for you 4 times a day starting next Monday morning at 8:00.

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Columbus Alternative 105.7, Everything Alternative. Little Seven Nation Army on this early Wednesday morning. It's Nikki. Just going to keep it going now with Yellow Card. Huge tour at the moment. And I personally love to see that they are playing Warped Tour this summer. This is Better Days.

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Hey, it's Nikki. Breakaway Festival lands in Columbus this weekend. 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

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Hey, what's going on? Good morning. It's Nikki hanging with you. Hump day already with the Cranberries. Now, going to slip in a new one, some music discovery for you after this one from an up-and-comer, Julia Wolf. 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

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Foo Fighters on this early Wednesday morning. As you might have seen, they are all over the place doing their Foo Fighter thing. Came out recently. They would maybe not tour again with Weezer in the future. Spilling the tea there. Piping hot.

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Hey, it's Nikki. And you know, all these concerts coming to town, whether it's Kemba Live, the Newport Nationwide Arena, or The Shot, we've got your tickets at alt1057.com.

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It's Nikki. So how about we get you some free money? Oh, okay. Yeah, that would be nice, right? $2,500 up for grabs 4 times a day right here starting next Monday morning.

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Hey, it's Nikki. 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It's More Music Mornings with Shroom.

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Columbus Alternative 105.7, some 4 a.m. Mr. Brightside. That is how we do it. What's going on? Good morning. It's Nikki. Thank you so much for hanging with us. We're going to keep it going with another kind of sing-alongable one here from Weezer and Bethany Cosentino. This is Go Away.

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I'd imagine it's pretty safe to say it's about to be another somber summer 2026. This kid still seemingly dominating the music world. Here he is with Back to Friends.

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All right, how about we switch it up a bit here now with Joe on tour with Tame Impala this summer. That's going to be so fun. Right now, it's End of the Beginning.

Columbus Alternative 105.7. Crazy, after like decades, we are now only days away from a brand new album from Sublime coming on June 12th. Here they are now with Ensenada.

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Hey, it's Nikki. 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

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Linkin Park, Heavy is the Crown. Hey, good morning. It's Nikki with you. Thank you so much for hanging with us on your early Wednesday.

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I mean, how excited are we? My Chemical Romance dropping a deluxe edition of Danger Days in July. What's going on? Good morning. It's Nikki, and we're only like a few days away practically from a new Sublime album coming on June 12th. This is the title track, Until the Sun Explodes.

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Hey, it's Nikki. Breakaway Festival lands in Columbus this weekend. 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

Columbus Alternative 105.7. Hey, what's going on? It's Nikki hanging with you. Got that free cash coming your way right here starting next Monday morning right now. Some music discovery from Somber. It's Homewrecker.

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2: From the COSI After Dark Traffic Center. 21 and up events at COSI the second Thursday of every month.
3: Flooding a problem for the north outer belts. Left lane's blocked in both directions of 270 and I-71. I-70 east with a crash downtown blocking a left lane. But 70 eastbound being closed temporarily between Alum Creek Drive and...
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Columbus Alternative 105.7, Everything Alternative. Tame Impala on this early Wednesday. What's going on? Good morning. It's Nikki. Thank you so much for hanging with us.

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Good morning, I'm Shroom. Tell you about a guy who was on meth dancing with a turtle in the street after Miles Smith and Pearl Jam.

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0: 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My name's Shroom. A man who's only been on this earth for 41 years has managed to rack up an astounding 166 arrests and 55 convictions, seven of which were felonies. His name, Joshua Corey Neely. And apparently it's the last one that ended up being the last straw for a Washington County Circuit judge. After Neely was convicted of flashing a female store employee and security officer, this judge handed out a sentence of life in prison. Neely's career as a criminal started when he was just 14 years old, which averages out to more than 11 arrests and 2 convictions per year.
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2: I-270 with left lanes blocked in both directions due to high water up on the north side. That's near 71. 71 south with an accident scene approaching the north outer belt as well. Stay to the right to get by. A crash scene downtown, 70 eastbound.
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A Lego builder has created a stunning Lego display piece inspired by Linkin Park's iconic album Hybrid Theory. The build features the album's Winged Herald Soldier in intricate detail. And it's got a chance to become an official set. Fans of the album can vote for the project on the Lego Ideas page.

0: 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Everything alternative. My name's Shroom, hot dog eating champ Joey Chestnut's going to defend his title at this year's Nathan's Famous 4th of July contest while he's on probation after pleading guilty to misdemeanor battery in Indiana. Now, the 41-year-old Chestnut entered the plea in April after being accused of slapping a man in the face at a bar back in March. Now, he told police he was pretty drunk and didn't remember the incident. He was sentenced to 180 days of probation, but a judge has since granted him permission to travel out of state, clearing the way for his return to Coney Island on July 4th. His attorney called the bar incident truly just a misunderstanding. Major League Eating said the incident did not violate its code of conduct since it happened outside any sanctioned event. Chestnut claimed his 17th Nathan's title last summer, downing 70 and a half hot dogs in 10 minutes after missing the 2024 event over a sponsorship dispute.
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2: 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Here's a look at what's happening. The man who shot and killed a Morrill County Sheriff's deputy 1 year ago will spend the rest of his life in prison. Brian Wilson was sentenced Tuesday following a...
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It was a big night at the American Music Awards on Monday for Somber, who took home three awards. 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

0: 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The Smashing Pumpkins going to kick off their Rats in a Cage tour on September 30th. Yeah, the band is celebrating 30 years of their 1995 double album, Melancholy and the Infinite Sadness.
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1: 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It's this huge painting of a woman riding a horse, and it's my new favorite thing.
0: 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I'll tell you what, I will come over to your place, and I will paint a picture of you on a donkey, and I'll even bring the donkey. 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
3: Jackson Pike currently closed south of Frank Road, north of Stringtown, due to a water rescue in progress near Dyer Road. Pick up Gantz Road as a detour. New accident, 71 southbound, south of 104.
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Columbus Alternative 105.7. The Green Day-inspired comedy Nimrods is coming to theaters. It's about three high school friends who go on a road trip thinking their band has been booked to open for Green Day on New Year's Eve. Nimrods in theaters August 14th.

0: 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Thanks for listening. My name's Shroom. A New Jersey lottery player claimed a $5.9 million pick six jackpot after finding the winning ticket in an old pair of pants. And just 8 days before it was set to expire. This ticket had been purchased last May at a gas station and was unclaimed for nearly a year until the winner heard a news report about the missing prize. After speaking with employees at the gas station, who encouraged him to search thoroughly, the player checked his closet and discovered the crumpled ticket in a pants pocket before bringing it to lottery headquarters last week. And New Jersey lottery officials are taking the opportunity to remind players to regularly check tickets, noting that unclaimed prizes are rare, but smaller winnings are often forgotten in drawers and pockets.
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2: 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Here's a look at what's happening. The man who shot and killed a Morrow County Sheriff's deputy 1 year ago will spend the rest of his life in prison. Brian Wilson was sentenced Tuesday following a plea deal, which took the death.
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Sublime's new album's called Until the Sun Explodes. 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

0: Columbus Alternative 105.7. My name's Shroom. Have you heard of Amira Evans? Oh, you know about her? Well, then you must be on OnlyFans. She is really big in the world of OnlyFans. I mean, literally, this British model stands at a hearty 6'7" and reportedly is pulling in $100 a minute on OnlyFans. Now, in the interest of full disclosure, that height is when she's wearing some heels, because she's really just 5'11" while barefoot. So some big heels. Now, the legend looms tall, however, and she's managed to find a way to turn that skill set into serious cash. Well, the cash intake has increased even more lately after she invested $7,000 into a Brazilian butt lift. Well, well, well. Now people are paying big bucks just to see her take a fully clothed walk down the street on video.
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0: 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Everything alternative. A Florida man claims a Lyft driver tried to defraud him using an AI altered image. Now, this guy says he received a damage fee from the company for $75. The fee was accompanied by a photo that showed a mess of spilled fries and drinks in the back seat of the vehicle as proof. Well, the man's daughters, who were passengers during the recent trip, insisted they didn't have any food in the car, and they pointed out a logo of Google Gemini in the corner of the image, which tipped them off that it was AI generated. Lyft released a statement saying they offered the riders reimbursement, apologized, and banned the driver.
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And two songs tell you about a guy on meth dancing with a turtle in the street. I'm Shroom. It's back.

0: 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Everything alternative. A man whacked out on meth and dancing with a turtle in the middle of the street in Indiana ended up getting arrested after a bizarre encounter with conservation officers. Authorities say this guy was spotted dancing in the roadway in Harrison County while holding a rare eastern box turtle. Officials say taking these turtles from the wild is illegal because they're slow to reproduce and declining in the Midwest. During the arrest, officers also say the man was carrying meth and drug paraphernalia. He's now facing drug charges. As for the turtle, well, it's returned unharmed back to its natural habitat, where it is now teaching other turtles to dance.
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My name's Shroom. 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

Columbus Alternative 105.7. Congratulations to actress Zoe Kravitz, who, yes, is the daughter of Lenny Kravitz. Zoe now engaged to Harry Styles. It's as it was.

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1: From the COSI After Dark Traffic Center. 21 and up events at COSI the second Thursday of every month.
2: Accident on the east outer belt, slowing things down 270 north after 70. The left two lanes are blocked. There's a crash on 70 west after Hamilton in the right lane. Left lane repair work on 70 west after 33 on the east side. Also a right...
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Everything Alternative. Young the Giant's new album, Victory Garden, is out now. And this new single is Young the Giant's first ever number one song on the Billboard Alternative Airplay chart. It's called Different Kind of Love.

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Columbus Alternative 105.7. Hi, good morning. It's Mel Taylor. Today, Wednesday already. It's a week flying on by. I will take requests. I'll let you know what's up here in just a few minutes. It's some Pearl Jam.

/ flooding of small creeks and streams, urban areas, highways, streets and underpasses, as well as other poor drainage and low-lying areas. Some locations that may experience flash flooding include Columbus, Reynoldsburg, Grove City, Upper Arlington, Gahanna, Pickerington, Bexley, Pawtuskaw, Groveport, Lee Ohio State University, Summit Station, Beechwood Trail, Whitehall, Edna, Craneview Heights, Obetz, Urban Crest, Valley View, Marble Cliff and Kirkersville. Additional showers and thunderstorms are moving over an area which already received between 2 to 3.5 inches of rainfall earlier this morning. Turn around, don't drown when encountering flooded roads. Most flood deaths occur in vehicles. 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

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I'm kind of messing with your emotions, I feel like, a little bit. So rolling from POD to now Everlong Foo Fighters. I don't know, for me, this is definitely eargasm-worthy tune. Enjoy it. It's a request for Cecilia.

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It's Mel. And you know what? All those concerts coming to town, whether it's at Kimball Live, the Newport Nationwide Arena, or the Shots, you got tickets. 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

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And listen, I'm not trying to get us closer to December, but I did ask Google how many days. Looking at 188 days till December the 1st.

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What I got from Sublime, I got two turntables and a microphone. I don't know why. Every time I play that song, I say that. I wish I had some turntables for you, though.

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Coming up, two songs. We'll take a look at your random facts for the day. How did ranch dressing get its name? We'll talk Eskimo custom. And when was the button-down shirt collar invented?

0: Columbus Alternative 105.7. Let's take a look today at your random facts. And I'll tell you what, today they are quite random. The Brooks Brothers invented the button-down shirt collar in 1900 after noticing how polo players would pin their collars down so they wouldn't flap around. Steve Jobs chose Apple because he loved apples, but it was also because Apple is ahead of Atari in the phone book, he would say, and he used to work at Atari. And Steve Wozniak said he first heard Jobs mention the name when he was bringing him back from some kind of apple orchard commune. Ranch dressing is named after the brand Hidden Valley Ranch. They created the dressing like in the 1950s, and everyone else who copied it called it ranch style. The best-selling song in French history is a Christmas song. It's called Petite Papa Noël. But the second best-selling song of all time in France is The Chicken Dance. And in the 1800s, there was an Eskimo custom. When a stranger would enter a village, he and one of the locals would slap each other as hard as possible until one gave up. That's all today. It's your random facts.
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1: 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Everything alternative. It's been a while from Stained, and it's been a while since I've been actually out to a movie. The Mandalorian and Grogu over the weekend did very well. 163 million bucks, I think, global. It was the first Star Wars film to hit the big screen in nearly 7 years. Gotta take my kid to go check it out. 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
4: From the COSI After Dark Traffic Center. 21 and up events at COSI the second Thursday of every month.
5: Still slow with a crash on the south outer belt on 270 west at 71. That backs up at 23. On the east outer belt, there's an accident 270 north after East Main Street. Also on the east side, a crash on 70 west after Hamilton.
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The National Weather Service in Wilmington has issued a tornado warning for northeastern Fairfield County until 12:15 p.m. At 11:50 a.m., a severe thunderstorm capable of producing a tornado was located over Pleasantville, moving southeast at 25 miles an hour. Hazard, tornado. Source, radar indicated rotation. Impact, flying debris will be dangerous to those caught without shelter. Mobile homes will be damaged or destroyed. Damage to roofs, windows, and vehicles will occur. Tree damage is likely. 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

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Everything alternative. Coming up here in two songs, so we will take a look at your national calendar for today. What's up? What to celebrate? What to get after? It's some Radiohead. It's Creep. I haven't even looked yet, so I'm going to look with you.

0: The National Weather Service in Wilmington has issued a tornado warning for northeastern Fairfield County until 12:45 p.m. At 12:09 p.m., a severe thunderstorm came to the This will occur. Redesi locations have to include weather room. Room on the lowest of the voice. Report on when you can do so safely.
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1: 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Thank you.
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1: So much new music coming out this summer, including new stuff from Death Cab. Their new record comes out June 5th, next Friday. It's called I Built You a Tower, and this is off the new album. 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
2: From the COSI After Dark Traffic Center. 21 and up events at COSI the second Thursday of every month.
3: Crash on the South Outer Belt, had 270 West blocked at 71. That has reopened. There's still an accident, though, on 270 East, just past 62. There's a crash on 104 westbound at 71. Repair.
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What if you could have a conversation with your dog? You knew exactly what they were feeling because they told you. Anyhow, new gadget. Supposed to do just that. I'll share with you coming up here in just a few minutes. It's the Red Hot Chili Peppers.

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Cannot wait. You only have two more weeks until the new Sublime album is officially out. It's Ensenada.

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It's Mel. And you know what? All these concerts coming to town, whether it's at Kimball Live, the Newport, Nationwide Arena, or the Shots, we got tickets to set up all 105.7.com.

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1: Is there a song for you that you know that when you hear it, you're going to be singing it for the rest of the day? This one for me, I mean, that's why it was one of the biggest alternative songs of all time. But yes, get stuck in my head. I'm going to be singing it dinner time. It's Panic at the Disco. It's High Hopes.

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1: Blink-182 with First Date, and one of my girlfriends, Melissa, she just became single a few months ago, and she's been on dating websites, so she's been going on all these first dates, and she could write a book. 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
1: Coming up here in a few minutes, we will take a look at your rock music news for the day, including Weezer, frontman Rivers Cuomo. Did he just release a bunch of new stuff for us to check out on purpose or on accident? It's Semisonic. It's closing time.

0: 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Let's take a quick look today at your rock music news. Smashing Pumpkins frontman is currently touring a very dramatic version of the band's 1995 album, Melancholy and the Infinite Sadness. Production transformed the album into like a cinematic and theatrical experience with orchestra arrangements and opera voices. And he's talking about wanting to bring it to the Sphere, which I thought that was cool. How about Rivers Cuomo, frontman of Weezer, leaked 15 cover songs from his archive, including tracks like Michael Jackson's Billie Jean, Nirvana's Lithium. The Weezer frontman uploaded these on YouTube if you want to check them out under random covers. It's misspelled. It's not confirmed whether it was intentional or on accident, but some very cool things dating back like 20 years. And former Hole drummer is selling a shirt that was once worn by Kurt Cobain. He used it in a photo shoot in the 1990s. Anyhow, according to the listing, Kurt had kept the shirt and gifted it to Patty. The auction closes this week, but the shirt's already up to like $8,000 or $9,000. It's pretty crazy.
1: It happens only once a year in Las Vegas.
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Everything alternative. I think the ambitions are very high, but very cool when it comes to NASA program. They want to build a moon base and actually have it there within the next 7 years, which I know 7 years seems like a long time, but I think in the space world, it's a short amount of time. It's Bush with Come Down.

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Did that make you feel good? I hope so. That was the intent. And this one too, you know what? Just maybe in a little bit of a different direction. Sublime, new record to come in 2 weeks. It's Until the Sun Explodes.

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2: From the COSI After Dark Traffic Center. 21 and up events at COSI the second Thursday of every month.
3: Rain making its way through the area. You're still dealing with multiple closures due to flooding. Jackson Pike shut down from Stringtown Road to I-71. Georgesville Road closed between Gay and Possum Run.
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My name is Josh. I don't know your name, but maybe you can let me know what it is at Josh M Radio on social media, or hit me up on that talkback mic on the all new iHeartRadio app. Hanging with you. Next hour, we're going to do Snack of the Day. Then we'll go commercial free, and then we'll do the super terrific happy hour right around 5 o'clock. You want to hang out with me? I want to hang out with you. Let's do it. It's Columbus Alternative 105.7.

0: 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It's Josh and the Smashing Pumpkins. They are coming to town. I'm very much looking forward to this show. They're going to be at The Shot on September 30th. Those tickets are on sale right now, or you can enter to win a pair of tickets over at alt1057.com. That's going to be a huge show. Pumpkins at The Shot in September from Columbus Alternative 105.7.
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Columbus.

You know that feeling when you hear the song that you love and you go, man, that is my jam, and you crank it up? That's what I love about playing music for you. I appreciate you listening. Thanks so much. It's Columbus Alternative 105.7.

0: 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It's Josh. I love dogs. You love dogs. We all love dogs. And experts say certain dog breeds can actually help owners with anxiety. My hand is up for that one, including golden retrievers, labs, poodles, greyhounds, and my favorite, cocker spaniels. Basically, the secret to emotional stability in 2026 might not be therapy. It might just be a big fluffy dog sitting on your feet while you watch Netflix.
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Columbus Alternative 105.7. My name is Josh, and I want to do snack of the day because, well, I'm a little hungry. You're a little hungry, and we could all use a little snack. We'll do it in about 10 minutes. Don't be too hungry.

0: Linkin Park, Columbus Alternative, 105.7. It's Josh. It's Wednesday, time for snack of the day. This week, old school snacks that still hold up. You know, the ones that you ate years ago, and you're still eating them now, even if shrinkflation is a real thing. Today, I'm going with one that I remember exactly eating them in my aunt's kitchen when I was a kid. And I've eaten them over the years, but I remember eating them in her kitchen. I don't know why. I'm talking about Bugles, the snack and the accessory. Everybody put it on you know, on their fingers, and you're like an alien or whatever. It was tradition. It reminded me of that scene in Beetlejuice when Gina Davis put the eyes on her fingers. I don't know why. It just did. But they're really good. And if you dip them in like ranch dressing, they're spectacular. Take my advice. Trust me. Bugles, old school snack that still holds up. Your snack of the day from Columbus Alternative 105.7. We're going commercial free next. We'll kick it off with Oasis Kavna.
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It's Josh, and there's a survey that says more than half of people proudly consider themselves cheese obsessed. Cheddar back in number one, followed by mozzarella, then Parmesan, and I mean, honestly, cheese might be the only thing bringing everybody in this country together right now. Seriously. I mean, I love cheese. You love cheese. Listen, forget politics. Just pass the queso at this point.

You know who's awesome? You. You know why? Because you're listening. Even if you're working, it's still a good time to be listening, and I appreciate that. 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

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I am Josh, and it is officially the super terrific happy hour. It's the best hour of the day. It's the last hour of the day. So you're heading out of work. You know, maybe you're ending your day. We got you covered. You want anything in this hour? 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

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And even though it's not about me, it's about you. I appreciate you listening, and I just want to say thank you. Thanks for listening. You're the best. 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

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It's Josh, and therapists say some phone habits are quietly wrecking relationships, including checking your partner's phone, scrolling for hours together without talking, grabbing your phone right after, well, you should call them romantic moments. 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
4: From the COSI After Dark Traffic Center. 21 and up events at COSI the second Thursday of every month.
5: New accident blocking a left lane of 70 westbound west of 310. The earlier semi-fire moved to the right-hand side near 256. A disabled vehicle blocking 71 northbound near 5th Avenue. Police are working to move that to the side.
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You feeling that one? I bet you are. It's Columbus Alternative 105.7. You're feeling it so much that there's something that you want to hear as well. It's Josh. 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Let me know where you're from. I'll get a song on for you this hour. Let's do this. 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

0: 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It's Josh. How you doing? You like late nights? 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

So imagine you find a receipt from 2006 and you look at the prices and then you compare them to the ones from today and you get some kind of sticker shock. Let's talk about it. We'll do it in less than 10. Tame Impala, Dracula. I love that song. Coming up after Flyleaf, it's Columbus Alternative 105.7.

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0: 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It's Josh, and somebody found a grocery receipt from 2006, and it's going viral because 79 items only cost $161. There's a box of cereal under $2. That same cereal today pushing about $5. Honestly, seeing old grocery prices now feels less like nostalgia and more like emotional damage in paper form.
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2: I-70 West looking better coming across Licking County. The earlier crash west of 310 has been cleared. Downtown Columbus freeway is running up to speed all the way out to the Outer Belt. We have a report of a new accident, though, 270 East.
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1: 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Yeah, we're guaranteed human.

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1: Hi, this is Matt from Camp. 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

Columbus Alternative 105.7. Hey, what's going on? It's Alex Mack. Still wildly unsure how it's almost June. I actually don't know where this year went. The good news is we have a ton of new releases to look forward to, and I feel like so many are actually happening next month. Like we're getting the new Sublime record, Until the Sun Explodes. That's coming out on June 12th. This is that title track right now, actually. Yeah.

Columbus Alternative 105.7. What's going on? It's Alex Mack. It's like this point of the week where I always see the dust settle from the long weekend, and I'm like, oh man, I ordered out a lot, like a violent amount of delivery food. I mean, it was worth it in the moment, but with all those fees and like tips and everything, I need to learn some self-control. That, like, this is crazy. But that pho was delicious.

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My name's Alex Mack, and look, iHeartRadio is teaming up with Donors Choose to honor and celebrate hardworking teachers who are, you know, inspiring and preparing our children for the future. 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

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I love how my roommate like first heard this next song I'm going to play for you. I was playing in our apartment and he was like, dude, this sounds like the Strokes. Like, what band is this? I was like, hey, surprise, man. It is the Strokes. They got new music. And the fact that we have like a whole huge tour coming up, like, oh, I'm so excited. But no, specifically for my roommate, this is still the Strokes, but it's their new one called Going Shopping.

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2: Overnight lane restrictions are possible within the existing construction along 70 East West Side between Clark Madison County Line and 42. Also, two left lanes remain closed with a road.
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